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Nationwide. I'm Jody Vallon. Well, today everything comes into focus. That's right. It is National Camera Day. So say cheese. Here's Low Cash, Wrong Hearts on Cafe Nashville.

Kevin Ashwell, I'm Jody Fallon. What a cool thing this is. Marvel Studios now planning to re-release Avengers Endgame in theaters in September. New content titled Avengers Endgame Encore. 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That's pretty cool, right? Can't wait. September. Here's Brantley Gilbert. It's Good Damn. Sponsored by Wheelhouse Records on Cafe Nashville. You always

Good damn, that is Brantley Gilbert on Cafe Nashville, sponsored by Wheelhouse Records. I'm Jody Fallon. So many things to tell you about Saturday night's show with Alan Jackson. The last call, his last show ever. And of course, a rain delay and everything else happened that night. So many of your favorite artists on the

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1: 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It's Josh Ross, and this is my new song, Hate How You Look.
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Kevin Ashwell, I am Jody Van Allen. Kenny Chesney releasing his 21st studio album at Silver Sands Marina, September 25th. Now, Megan Maroney and Colby Calais are the special guests on this album. Can't wait for more. Here's Luke Bryan, Country and She Knows It, on Cafe Nashville. Dinner.

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0: Kevin Ashwine, I'm Jody Valens, and the trailer for the 15th season of King of the Hill was released last week. The revival sees Hank and Peggy Hill returning to a transformed Arlen, Texas, after years spent in Saudi Arabia. Season premieres on Hulu July 20th. That can't wait. Bobby. Here's Shane Proffitt. Long live country. 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

Shane Proffitt, sponsored by Triple Tigers Records. I'm Jody Van Allen. Well, Luke Combs, part of the celebration on Saturday night to celebrate the iconic Alan Jackson. Make sure you see the video. Here's Luke Combs.

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1: Hey, what's up, guys? This is Jason Aldean, and my new album, Songs About Us, is out now. My new album is about the highs, the lows, and all the moments in between. 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

That's Toby Keith on Cafe Nashville. I am Jody Van Allen. Well, human remains now uncovered at the Citadel Johnson Haygood Stadium. That's in Charleston, South Carolina. Construction workers working on a new field drain there discovered 50 different graves that were still there. Now, the Citadel Stadium was built in 1927, and it was put on top of a cemetery grounds. They all moved those bodies, respectively, of course, to a new location, but there must have been some miss. Maybe Jimmy Hoffa was one of those. Who knows? Here's Dustin Lynch, Easy to Love, brought to you by Broken Bow Records on Cafe Nashville.

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Kevin Nash, I'm Jody Van Allen. So Daryl Hall revealed that he recently underwent a very successful kidney transplant, receiving an organ from a very kind and generous living donor. He's 79 years old, of course, a founding member of Hall & Oates, and we wish him the best, hopefully a quick recovery. It's Carly Pierce with Riley Green. If I don't leave, I'm going to stay. Sponsored by Broken Bow Records on Cafe Nashville.

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If I don't leave, I'm going to stay. On Cafe Nashville, I'm Jody Van Allen with Megan Maroney. 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

0: something. Guess I was thinking about that tank top.
1: What was I thinking on Cafe Nashville? I'm Jody Fallon. So a class action lawsuit now filed in California accusing 1,700 gas stations of using AI-enabled software to inflate fuel prices, sometimes 30 cents above the average market price. That's a lot of money going out the door that you didn't have to, all because of AI. Lauren Elena with Chase Matthew. It's All My Exes on Cafe Nashville. Another

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Kevin Ashwell, I am Jody Van Allen. So Kane Brown, Jason Aldean, and Bailey Zimmerman, the headliners for the Hoofbeat Country Music Fest this past weekend up in Wisconsin. I'm sure it was a fun time for everyone. Here's Bailey at Chevy Silverado on Cafe Nashville.

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If I Didn't Love You. On Cafe Nashville, I'm Jody Van Allen with the good news for everyone. Paramount Plus now renewing Dutton Ranch for a second season. The renewal announcement coming just 2 episodes remaining in the first season. Here's Dustin Lynch, Easy to Love. 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
1: Hey, y'all, it's Brandon Gilbert. 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
1: 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This is Jason Aldean, and my new album, Songs About Us, is out now. 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

Gabby Nashville, I am Jody Van Allen. So Angie Baez is no longer employed at J.P. Morgan Chase. And here's why. She had a viral act for the New York Knicks-themed trash can she stole off the street during the team's parade. I mean, you can't steal anything if you work for a financial institution. Here's George Burge. It's Cowboy Songs on Cafe Nashville.

Kevin Ashwell, I'm Jody Van Allen. What do you like, waffles? I mean, who doesn't, right? And today is National Waffle Iron Day. Some people like theirs with berries and whipped cream. Some just plain with syrup. Either way, celebrate today with a nice waffle. Might have to go to the Waffle House. Here's Kid and myself, John Morgan, on Cafe Nashville. We are.

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That's Honeybee on Cafe Nashville. I'm Jody Fallon. Well, Kevin Bacon's at it again. He signed on to star in the horror film Summoner. So Bacon, actually playing Jefferson Haddock, an exorcist, called in to an isolated witness protection property to confront the powerful demon, inadvertently unleashing the forces of that demon all around him. Can't wait for that one. After

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I am Jody Van Allen. So Alan Jackson's new Silver Belly Whiskey Distillery and Museum is open now in downtown Nashville, a very unique venue allowing you to explore the extensive memorabilia of Alan Jackson and his entire career while sipping his signature premium spirit. 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
15: Partly sunny skies today with afternoon highs in the lower 80s tonight. Cloudy, low drops down to 60. Partly sunny skies tomorrow. Now, could see some late afternoon, evening showers, temperatures in the mid-80s. Those showers wind down early Wednesday morning, becoming partly sunny, mid-80s. Sunny skies on Thursday as well. Highs will be in the upper 80s.
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1: You're starting the day off with the Big D and Bubba before the show.
2: Hey, good morning. What's up?
3: Nothing. What's going on?
2: Not much. Just hanging around here playing a little PlayStation.
3: Nice. But is this the Big D and Bubba's radio?
2: Yeah. I know. It's
4: weird. Actually our voices, too.
2: Yeah. You play? What? Yeah. You got a COD? You play?
3: No.
2: Okay.
4: I've been playing Siege a lot lately.
2: Siege? What's that?
4: You know, the Tom Clancy thing?
2: Oh, Siege.
4: Yeah.
2: I got you. I thought you were doing a COD, CIG thing.
4: No.
2: What can we do for you, man?
3: Oh, you know, I was just giving you guys a call. You know, just working right now.
2: Okay, good. What do you do for a living?
3: I work for the water district.
2: Okay.
4: That's cool.
2: The water district, like a water park?
3: Yeah. No, not like the water park.
2: I know.
4: Your slides.
2: Well, wouldn't that be great if you guys just combined it, you know, just did like, it's like a water purification plant / water park, and like the tickets are like a dollar. Like it's...
5: Come on down to the sewer slide!
2: Woo-hoo! You ain't had fun since you played in the septic system, son.
3: I don't even know what to say.
4: Yeah, don't.
2: You'll leave here and people will know that you went to Septic Park. What's the name of our park?
4: Floaters.
2: Man, what you smell? You've been over at Floaters? Oh, I took the whole kids. All family.
4: Whole family. We went and just hung out at Floaters.
2: Yeah, we went to Floaters. The entire road, our entire street
4: and
2: went.
4: And did you know that wasn't a Snickers?
2: Mm-mm. It was a Mr. Good Buddy.
4: Mr. Good Booty.
2: Mr. Good Booty. Yeah.
4: All right. Well, nice talking with you.
2: We're going to go back to PlayStation.
3: All right. Have fun.
2: Okay. All right. Take care. Bye-bye.
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16: Partly sunny skies today with afternoon highs in the lower 80s. Tonight, cloudy, low drops down to 60. Partly sunny skies tomorrow. Now, could see some late afternoon, evening showers, temperatures in the mid-80s. Those showers wind down early Wednesday morning, becoming partly sunny, mid-80s. Sunny skies on Thursday as well. Highs will be in the upper 80s.
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0: It's the Big D and Bubba before the show.
1: So I think I have an idea that I don't know if it's a million-dollar idea. Because, so you know, we can do closed captioning on TVs now. Okay. And a lot of people do that now. But for just sporting events, I wish there was an option that said lip read. And you could go over to it and... You know, like when they're signing at like a press conference, kind of in the corner, a head pops up and the person tells you what they're saying, the lips, when they're like trying to read lips, like from coaches or players.
2: Love that.
1: That way you can see what they're really saying.
2: I think that's pretty awesome. The only thing is it's not going to be 100% accurate, and there would have to be disclaimers and things like that, because then you're going to have the athletes or the coaches come back and go,
1: I didn't say that.
2: That's not what I said.
1: Yeah, I mean, but it is, and we know that. Either that, because when you see when they put microphones on umps or refs or even players, I love that. I love to hear when they're talking like shop.
2: Yeah, when they're mic'd up.
1: Yeah. It's the best.
2: It is the best. Whenever you watch all the videos, after on football Sunday, and they have like somebody who's mic'd up and they show their little highlights from the game, you're like, yes.
1: And the other thing is, it has to come with like a warning. Like, hey, just heads up, we're just gonna say what they say. So if you're offended by cuss words, sorry. Like you gotta, there's gotta be like that kind of deal. But you get to hear everything.
2: Okay, so lip reading would be cool. I would like that too. Also in movies, like you know those scenes where like the couple is sitting in a diner and you see all the people behind them talking, but you can't hear anyone.
1: Mm-hmm.
2: I would like to know what those people are saying, because that is like an acting skill.
1: It is. They're not saying anything.
2: They're not talking.
1: Yeah, they're not saying out audibly. Right. That's weird. Can you imagine being on the set and just people just mouthing like fish, just all around
2: you? That's what it looks like. If you've ever been on a movie set or
1: you know what else I want? I want glasses when I'm watching a movie at a theater, that when I put the glasses on, it puts closed captioning on the screen for me.
2: That would be awesome.
1: Because
2: you know, it's a matter of time before that is going to be standard at movie theater, because you look at the way people are shifting. Everything is having subtitles everywhere now.
1: Everywhere.
2: So, yeah, movies with subtitles will be a thing before you know it.
1: Let's work on it.
0: The Big D and Bubba before the show. We'll be right back.
2: Hey, it's Big D and Bubba. 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
11: Partly sunny skies today with afternoon highs in the lower 80s. Tonight, cloudy, low drops down to 60. Partly sunny skies tomorrow. Now, could see some late afternoon, evening showers, temperatures in the mid-80s. Those showers wind down early Wednesday morning, becoming partly sunny, mid-80s. Sunny skies on Thursday as well. Highs will be in the upper 80s.
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15: Partly sunny skies today with afternoon highs in the lower 80s. Tonight, cloudy, low drops down to 60. Partly sunny skies tomorrow. Now, could see some late afternoon, evening showers, temperatures in the mid-80s. Those showers wind down early Wednesday morning, becoming partly sunny, mid-80s. Sunny skies on Thursday as well. Highs will be in the upper 80s.
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0: for all the people back on Earth. In the beginning, God created the heaven and the earth. And God said, let there be light. And there was light. And God bless all of you on the good earth.
1: Roger, Airport. Go for sighting.
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1: Okay. 73 miles down road. Right? Thank you.
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18: Partly sunny skies today with afternoon highs in the lower 80s. Tonight, cloudy, low drops down to 60. Partly sunny skies tomorrow. Now, could see some late afternoon, evening showers, temperatures in the mid-80s. Those showers wind down early Wednesday morning, becoming partly sunny, mid-80s. Sunny skies on Thursday as well. Highs will be in the upper 80s.
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1: Oh, sounds wrong.
0: Sounds very wrong. All right, man.
1: Thank you.
0: You're an evil, evil person. So the question is, what is
1: barbecue?
0: What is barbecue? Is barbecue when you slap the sauce on it, or is it grilling? Or I mean, what? How do you define between the two?
2: That's exactly right. Barbecue is when you put barbecue sauce on it.
0: All right.
1: Thank
0: there
1: you,
0: we
1: man.
0: Go. Thank you.
2: Thank you.
0: Hello, it's Big D and Bubba.
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0: Yeah.
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1: Or smoking, you mean?
3: Or smoking.
0: Yeah, I'm so confused. All right, I'm going to go back to the old thing. Everything is

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2: Hello, good morning.
0: Hey, Dadgum Day Lady.
2: Good morning. It is a dadgum good morning, isn't it?
0: Yes, it is.
3: Dadgum it.
0: We love when you call. We don't know what you say.
2: That's great. Thanks.
0: Okay. Yeah.
2: Yeah. Oh, man. I'm proud I got another day here. Went to the funeral home and visited a friend there last night. And then by the time I got out of there, I didn't hear of another friend passing away and got rolled up through town. There at the other damn funeral home's another friend. So, damn, you know, man, I hate nights like that.
3: Oh, we do, too.
0: Yeah,
3: that's terrible. I'm sorry to hear that.
2: Yes, it's terrible. Yeah, poor Carolyn. Man, she was young. Oh, like 51 dadgum year old. And then got up through there and both Bonnie had passed away and dadgum it.
0: Yeah.
2: Heck of a dadgum night.
0: Yeah.
2: Who hope today is really better.
0: Yeah.
2: Man.
0: So what happened? Hey, what was the deal with your, I believe it was your brother who had got arrested because he had a public intoxication. What happened with that?
2: I have to pay a dadgum ticket, I guess. Yeah, do without his operator's license. Yes.
0: Uh-huh. Where was he drinking? Like in a parking lot? Like Walmart? Or
2: he wasn't drinking.
0: Oh. Well, how'd
2: he
0: they
2: wasn't drinking.
0: He was just holding it?
2: I guess he may have been on his medication, you know, for a long dadgum time, you know. Heck, on his medication. They got me for dadgum drunken driving on your medication. And dadgum, well, it's the way it goes.
0: Yeah.
2: Yeah, drunk driving when you're on your dadgum medication.
0: Yeah, it's just impaired.
3: It's, yeah, impaired driving.
0: Yeah, so I mean, you could be on anything, really. So you just got to be real
2: That's
0: careful
2: true,
0: with that.
2: Yes.
0: Yeah.
2: And you know that dadgum stuff don't leave you, you know, overnight. It's still in your darn system, and early in the dadgum morning, yes, it's still there. So I guess you're dadgum drunk and driving to them,
3: yep.
2: You know?
3: Yep. Dadgum.
2: Yeah. But mine got sold out. But still, I had to pay for my dadgum whatever, you know, I had to pay, you know?
0: Sure.
2: So, damn.
0: Yeah.
2: Hell, I wasn't damn guilty of anything either.
3: Yeah.
2: Getting a damn ride to town to the damn grocery store, and then he pulled into the damn grocery store and went in there. And anyway, you know, well, here comes the damn law. Then got me. They done arrested my brother.
3: The lawman.
0: The lawman.
3: She called him the lawman. Here comes the lawman.
2: They're waiting on him to come out, and they come. And here they arrested me and took me to jail.
3: Dadgum Day Lady, are we going to see you on live PD one night?
0: Oh, I hope so.
2: And then they let me go, and I walked over to my friend's house, and our daughter brought me home. And so, man, that's not right, though, you know.
0: Yeah.
2: Yeah, can't even get a ride to the grocery store, and then they get some paper. They're done being intoxicated, you know, early in the morning, and just because they're on their medication.
0: Yeah, it's crazy.
2: Oh, well.
0: Well, listen, Dadgum Day
3: so
0: Lady.
3: Passionate.
0: We got to get going here. It's good talking to you.
3: Well, we got to get this Dadgum show rolling.
0: Hope you have an awesome day, okay?
2: I want you too, also, and I'll talk to you later.
0: All right, girl.
3: Bye-bye.
0: Love you. Bye.
2: Okay, bye. Love you. Talk to you later.
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17: Partly sunny skies today with afternoon highs in the lower 80s. Tonight, cloudy, low drops down to 60. Partly sunny skies tomorrow. Now, could see some late afternoon, evening showers, temperatures in the mid-80s. Those showers wind down early Wednesday morning, becoming partly sunny, mid-80s. Sunny skies on Thursday as well. Highs will be in the upper 80s.
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16: Partly sunny skies today with afternoon highs in the lower 80s. Tonight, cloudy, low drops down to 60. Partly sunny skies tomorrow. Now, could see some late afternoon, evening showers, temperatures in the mid-80s. Those showers wind down early Wednesday morning, becoming partly sunny, mid-80s. Sunny skies on Thursday as well. Highs will be in the upper 80s.
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4: Partly sunny skies today with afternoon highs in the lower 80s. Tonight, cloudy, low drops down to 60. Partly sunny skies tomorrow. Now, could see some late afternoon, evening showers, temperatures in the mid-80s. Those showers wind down early Wednesday morning, becoming partly sunny, mid-80s. Sunny skies on Thursday as well. Highs will be in the upper 80s.
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6: All but 22, I think at the time. I'd been out on the road, lonely at night, and it'd been a while.

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How did you make money whenever you were a teenager during the summers? What were you doing? Were you a hustler or not? If you want to talk about it, just give us a call right now. It's Big D and Bubba. It's time.

0: Big D and Bubba.
1: Yeah, we were talking about we're down taking calls, but Schaefer's like, dude, we have so many people who are on hold. Can we please just let them say their
2: it's
1: piece?
2: It's crazy.
3: Get the people on hold. Okay, so nobody else goes on hold.
1: Yeah. Don't. Yeah. Where's is it?
3: This is it. What did you do whenever you were a teenager? What were you doing during the summers to earn money?
4: Working for NASA.
3: Working for NASA?
4: It wasn't anything fun like that. It was. They had just got funded again, and they needed a day laborer. So I was doing some masonry work. I helped move a couple old car parts they had sitting around outside a building.
1: Okay.
4: The spotlights they used in one building was old Ford truck headlights. We switched those out one day.
3: You know what? But you should have just said working for NASA.
1: We should have never asked.
3: We should have never said a word.
1: You should have said work for NASA and then hung up.
3: Yeah.
1: Ran away.
3: Mic drop and then walk away.
1: Yeah.
3: All right. Thank you, man.
4: Awesome.
3: What about you? Thank you for holding. What did you do as a teenager to make money?
5: I moved cemeteries.
3: You moved cemeteries?
5: What? No, mowed.
3: Oh, mowed. I thought you were relocating bodies and stuff. Like, what?
1: He was like, wait.
3: Oh,
1: hold
3: that's how
1: the line.
3: Happened.
1: Okay.
3: Mowed
1: cemetery.
3: Yeah, that's crazy.
1: All right. Not quite as cool, but all right.
3: Hi, thanks for holding. What did you do as a teenager to earn money?
6: Yeah, I was actually calling with my wife's birthday today. She called you about her job, and I just wanted to shout out to a happy birthday to her.
3: Well, absolutely. What's her name?
6: Janelle Elk.
3: Janelle. All right. Happy birthday, Janelle. Thanks, man.
6: Yeah, thank you.
3: And we have one person left on hold here. What about you? What was your job as a teenager?
7: I used to strip tobacco.
3: Oh, I'm glad you added the word tobacco. All right. Thank you. Bye.
1: Bye.
7: Bye-bye.
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16: Partly sunny skies today with afternoon highs in the lower 80s. Tonight, cloudy. Low drops down to 60. Partly sunny skies tomorrow. Now, could see some late afternoon, evening showers. Temperatures in the mid-80s. Those showers wind down early Wednesday morning, becoming partly sunny, mid-80s. Sunny skies on Thursday as well. Highs will be in the upper 80s.
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15: Partly sunny skies today with afternoon highs in the lower 80s. Tonight, cloudy. Low drops down to 60. Partly sunny skies tomorrow. Now, could see some late afternoon, evening showers, temperatures in the mid-80s. Those showers wind down early Wednesday morning, becoming partly sunny, mid-80s. Sunny skies on Thursday as well. Highs will be in the upper 80s.
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1: Bubba, how's the dating world going for you? I already know the answer, but go ahead.
2: So it's funny because I...
1: Looks like it's raining out
2: this,
1: here.
2: This one lady had asked, like, hey, let's go and let's get together. So I was like, okay. So normally I now have gone to doing coffee dates because it's way cheaper because I was wasting a ton of money.
1: Yes,
2: anyway, ma'am. I'm like, where do you suggest? Because it's on your end of town. I don't know that part of town very well. She's like, oh, this place. They're both swanky restaurants. And I'm like,
1: I got one of them Taco Bells.
2: Yeah, I was like, yeah. But anyway, so she was fine with something cheaper. And all that was great. Because I got home afterwards and I started thinking about how much money I have wasted on dating.
1: Oh, I've done this.
2: So I figured out. $75 per date on average.
1: Okay, we did 50 last time, but okay, 75.
2: Okay, so let's say 75 because some of them were higher end.
1: Yeah, sure. Okay, I get you.
2: And if I were dating, going on two dates a week, and I've been single for 3 years, that's 52 weeks a year, so that's 156 weeks. 312 dates comes out to $23,400 on dates.
1: That can't be. That
2: might be on the high end. On the low end, it's still at least 15 grand.
1: I was going to say it's between 15 and 20 grand.
3: Oh my gosh.
1: To go buy someone that you're never going to see again food.
3: Oh.
2: Yeah.
1: He can't even tell you their name.
3: You might as well just give them a gift card to the grocery store.
2: I know. This is what I'm thinking. I'm thinking I'm going to just stop dating and just take this $75 per date. What is that? It's 150 bucks a week and just start investing. I mean, saving for my retirement or something someday.
3: I mean, you're going to die alone. You'll need it.
1: And then, hey, if you ever need anything, there's always Carson for you. There she is.
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1: Dude, have you seen the housing market lately?
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1: Yeah, but I actually found a positive sign.
2: What?
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11: Partly sunny skies today with afternoon highs in the lower 80s. Tonight, cloudy, low drops down to 60. Partly sunny skies tomorrow. Now, could see some late afternoon, evening showers, temperatures in the mid-80s. Those showers wind down early Wednesday morning, becoming partly sunny, mid-80s. Sunny skies on Thursday as well. Highs will be in the upper 80s.
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10: Wolf Country Weather.
11: Partly sunny skies today with afternoon highs in the lower 80s. Tonight, cloudy, low drops down to 60. Partly sunny skies tomorrow. Now, could see some late afternoon, evening showers, temperatures in the mid-80s. Those showers wind down early Wednesday morning, becoming partly sunny, mid-80s. Sunny skies on Thursday as well. Highs will be in the upper 80s.
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15: Partly sunny skies today with afternoon highs in the lower 80s. Tonight, cloudy, low drops down to 60. Partly sunny skies tomorrow. Now, could see some late afternoon, evening showers, temperatures in the mid-80s. Those showers wind down early Wednesday morning, becoming partly sunny, mid-80s. Sunny skies on Thursday as well. Highs will be in the upper 80s.
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0: Oh, you know what time it is. Time for Super Bunny Schaefer.
1: All right, Schaefer, what you got?
2: We all know Albert Einstein was a genius, but his brother Frank was a monster.
3: I appreciate
1: Frank
3: that.
1: Einstein.
3: That's
1: Frank
3: good.
1: Einstein. Very nice.
0: Nice.
3: That's good. That's
1: had
3: good.
1: To think about
2: wow.
1: that one.
2: Why wow. should you check on guys who are over 6 foot?
0: What?
2: They deal with mental health issues.
0: Mental
2: health issues.
1: Wow.
0: These aren't so much funny. They're just like, wow, that's we have to like work.
2: What's wrong with that?
1: Well, think about it. No, I get super it. Just... worky Schaefer.
2: Why do nuns fidget with their necklaces?
0: Why?
2: Because they're feeling a little cross.
0: Yeah.
3: One more. I'm
0: a big fan. I'm a big fan of the rule of three, but I feel that we should go one more.
1: Super funny, Schaefer.
2: What is the Kremlin's official snack food?
0: The Kremlin's official snack food?
1: Yeah.
2: Putin on the Ritz.
0: The last time we've ever done Super Funny Schaefer!
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0: Dude, have you seen the housing market lately?
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13: Partly sunny skies today with afternoon highs in the lower 80s. Tonight, cloudy, low drops down to 60. Partly sunny skies tomorrow. Now, could see some late afternoon, evening showers, temperatures in the mid-80s. Those showers wind down early Wednesday morning, becoming partly sunny, mid-80s. Sunny skies on Thursday as well. Highs will be in the upper 80s.
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1: What's up, Bubba? What's going on?
2: Yesterday I went to Puntown. I went to Puntown, population one.
1: Yep.
2: Me. And I started.
1: You are the mayor, president, dictator.
2: I am all of it. And I started like messing around with like country singers and country names.
3: Oh boy!
2: And I'm like, oh, this is fun.
1: This is kind of like the rhyming game. I like.
2: Yeah. So like Miley Cyrus would be like one.
1: Okay, that's good.
2: Sri Lanka Twain. No. Josh Turner, Dad and Tobago.
1: Wow, you're really
4: Okay.
2: Bali Parton.
4: All right.
2: Chile Nelson? Chile Nelson? No. Okay. Tonga Tucker?
1: I'm so just they're all through. Countries?
2: Yeah. Chad Paisley?
4: That was good.
1: Chad Paisley is great.
2: Bailey Yemenman? Taylor Switzerland?
1: Yes.
2: Kenya Chesney? We have Samoa Hunt.
1: These are great.
2: Malaysia Maroney. Denmark Chestnut.
1: Wow.
4: That was a good
1: Denmark Chestnut. That's a great Chestnut. One. Denmark Chestnut.
4: I wish you'd ended on that one.
2: Morocco Lambert. Sudan and Shay.
1: There you go.
2: That's a good Riley Greenland.
1: Yeah, of course. Hey. Of course.
2: George Strait of Gibraltar.
1: No. Yeah,
2: Old Dominican Republic. Venezuelan Jennings.
1: No, that's a good one.
2: Jordan Davis.
4: Yeah.
2: It kind of works. And if you want to break out of country, you can go to Bolivia, Newton-John.
4: Oh, boy.
2: Guyana Ross.
1: Oh, boy.
0: More of the best of Big D and Bubba continues in minutes.
1: Dude, have you seen the housing market lately?
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10: Partly sunny skies today with afternoon highs in the lower 80s. Tonight, cloudy, low drops down to 60. Partly sunny skies tomorrow. Now, could see some late afternoon, evening showers, temperatures in the mid-80s. Those showers wind down early Wednesday morning, becoming partly sunny, mid-80s. Sunny skies on Thursday as well. Highs will be in the upper 80s.
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0: 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Harrison with you, ready for noontime. And today's You Pick It Wolf Down Lunch around the corner, 1-866-900-WOLF. We'll get to that at a quick break and a check on the forecast. Got Hardy, Parmalee, and more ready to go next, coming up right here on The Wolf.
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This is called Don't Tell On Me right here on The Wolf.

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One's for Alicia. 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Whether you're listening on the Odyssey app, your radio, on your phones, your tablets, your smart devices, we appreciate you. Ella Langley, Morgan Wallen got a collab. Getting ready for Ella coming up. About a month away at the Back in Ice Pavilion. 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

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I'm Harrison, ready for our country nights in VIP Light Store and another stop. Hey, coming up at the Bank and Ace Pavilion, we got two tickets, two meet and greets, and also a two-night hotel stay, courtesy of Blue Highway Records. 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

0: 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Coming up, got to continue on, a quick break and a check in the forecast. Happy Monday. We are on with Shelly Roll, Bailey Zimmerman, and more coming up next right after these words right here on The Wolf.
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Happy Monday afternoon. 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

Andrew is part of the All-Star guest list on Saturday as Alan Jackson said his farewell playing live for the final time. Luke Combs performed Hard Hat and a Hammer. So many other special tributes. People just getting up there and talking. Miranda Lambert, Thomas Rhett, had Taylor Swift, had Carrie Underwood, George Strait, Luke Bryan, Cody Johnson, Little Big Town. I mean, everybody was there, and it was just such a beautiful night. I'm Harrison, checking in with you. Get ready, more shows on the way September 18th, and just announced Dan and Shay, the Bank and H Pavilion with Tyler Hubbard and Josh Ross. Here's Say So.

0: I think our love for Kenny Chesney just grew about 100 times bigger. He just wrote an album about New Hampshire. Yes, the whole backdrop for the project at Silver Sands Marina in Guilford on Lake Winnipesaukee. So cool. He's been sneaking up there, doing some videos, some promo items, and it's just so neat to see Kenny, again, giving his ode to New Hampshire, sharing a little bit of New Hampshire with the world. And again, it was honestly came by surprise. I had no idea. I've been waiting to announce the album and tell you about it. And then again, I just see it pop up the other day. I'm like, wow, he's doing this whole thing, again, based off New Hampshire. It's so cool. I'm Harrison, checking in with you, 953thewolf.com. We got more music on the way. I get some requests on 218-66-900-WOLF. That is all coming up next. Back into it, Dylan Scott, Riley Green, and more. 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

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You should hear her talking to her mama on the phone. 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

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Hey, we appreciate you making us a part of your Monday workday. 1-866-900-WOLF, Ella Langley, Morgan Wallen, a little after 2, I Can't Love You Anymore. And

Toy Rose and South of Saturn, New Country on Country 95.3 and 107.1 The Wolf, number one for New Country and the Legends. I'm Harrison, and ready for two shows with Jason Aldean, September 25th and the 26th at the Bank NH Pavilion. Here he is right now. Don't Tell on Me, right here on The Wolf.

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0: Morgan Wallen and Tone Wee on Country 95.3 and 107.1 Wolf. I'm Harrison saying goodbye. I got to go. And Matt is going to do it for me. Back with you tomorrow. Same time, same place. And your request at 953thewolf.com. Got those from Michelle. And she is on the way coming up a little after 3. Got your request. Dylan Scott to start us off. And Stephen Wilson Jr. Check on the forecast, too. That's all coming up next. Enjoy the rest of your Monday afternoon. And thanks for having this on. It's Country 95.3 and 107.1 The Wolf.
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Country 95.3 and 107.1 The Wolf, Ella Langley, Be Her, Michelle with you on your Monday afternoon. Lots to get to, and good news for Bailey Zimmerman, who after apologizing and paying off the $16,000 in damages that he caused to a hotel and not paying the alcohol bill, he is off the hook and has been forgiven. He is with Luke Holmes now.

Chesney, American Kids, Country 95.3 and 107.1 The Wolf. When he's not performing on stage at Sphere in Vegas, he's in his room signing hundreds of albums. His new one, Silver Sands Marina, coming out September 25th. So he's autographing a bunch of them for pre-order. Pretty awesome. Here's Graylin James and Water at a Wedding on The Wolf.

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Sunstream 95.3 and 107.1 The Wolf, Randy Houser. How country feels? Someone's feeling pretty excited right now as the winner of our fantasy flyaway for WrestleMania in the Windy City. I'll reveal the details in case you missed out and tell you about how you can get in on our brand new fantasy flyaway that's underway. Details in the next few songs. Here's Zach John King. Get to drink it on The Wolf.

0: Country 95.3 and 107.1, the Wolf, Kane Brown, his newest song called Woman. It is Michelle. How are you on this Monday? A short work week for many. Wednesday, the 1st of July, and I know a lot of people taking a good chunk of this week off, second half perhaps, for a long, extra long holiday weekend. And we'll be hooking you up throughout the weekend as well with some great music to accompany you. But want to say a big congratulations to Brandon B. in Wolf Country, who was the winner of WrestleMania in the Windy City. In case you missed out on that announcement earlier, Brandon headed to Chicago for the big Russell Dickerson show on July 11th, part of Windy City Smokeout, all the great barbecue, everything that's a part of it, round trip air and hotel accommodations. And we're on to Fantasy Flyway number 4, White Horse to Hotlanta. So your chance to see Chris Stapleton not once but twice here in New England and then in Atlanta, Georgia. So coming up Friday, August 14th, you and a guest will be at Fenway Park for Chris Stapleton. And then a week later, the following Friday, August 21st, Mercedes-Benz Stadium in Atlanta. With your round-trip airfare and hotel accommodations for two taken care of for that trip, courtesy of Mercury Nashville. Hopefully you've been listening for cues to text throughout the day. When you hear that cue to text, do what the instructions tell you to do. And I know there is going to be another cue to text coming up sometime in the next couple of hours. So be paying attention to that to get yourself entered in. Florida Georgia Line is coming up. Luke Combs is ahead on The Wolf.
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Shane Prophet, that is Long Live Country. Michelle here with you, and we kicked off our Fantasy Flyaway number 4, White Horse to Hotlanta. Your chance to see Chris Stapleton at Fenway Park, and then the following Friday in Atlanta, Georgia, Zach Top opening for him. Be listening for the cue to text to get qualified for that getaway. Here's South of Sanity.

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Brooks and Dunn, Red Dirt Road. They will most likely be a part of our All-American 4th of July weekend, which we will kick off on Thursday starting at 3, taking you all the way into Sunday night for some of the best patriotic country favorites to be a part of your long weekend, your background to the barbecue, the campfire, the pool, the boat this weekend. Kicks off Thursday at 3 with The Wolf.

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Country 95.3 and 107.1 The Wolf, Riley Green with Ella Langley. Don't mind if I do. Someone's going to say I do. It looks like within the next few days, Taylor Swift. Here's I Knew It, I Knew You on The Wolf.

0: 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And this time, you're riding a white horse to Hot Atlanta. 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

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Country 95.3 and 107.1 The Wolf with a fantasy flyaway white horse to Atlanta. Your chance to see Chris Stapleton at Fenway Park. And then the following weekend in Atlanta, Georgia. Be listening for your cue to text to get qualified for this fantasy flyaway. Could be coming up sometime during the hour. Right now, Lainey Wilson.

ride a white horse to Hotlanta to see Chris Stapleton? Text the word horse to 866-900-WOLF to qualify for the Wolf's White Horse to Hotlanta Fantasy Flyaway. That's horse, H-O-R-S-E, to 866-900-WOLF.

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2: He's a ranch hand in a pinch, man. Hotter than the red on the cattle brand. Cause she's a gold digger with a quick trigger. A cast iron skillet swinging lid flipper. Now he's a double wide on the county line.

0: Country 95.3 and 107.1 The Wolf. Ella Langley, Weren't for the Wind. Big congratulations to Paul Osborne from Epsom, who is the cash grab finalist in our $100,000 cash grab. He is a guaranteed winner of $1,000, which is not a bad way to go into the summer. And we'll be playing for his shot now at the $100,000 jackpot. We'll have more details on how that goes coming up. But meanwhile, very excited for Paul Osborne from Epsom, who is at least $1,000 richer. And thanks to everybody over these last several weeks who have been paying extra close attention to keywords and who have entered dozens of them over these last several weeks. And we'll have more exciting things coming your way as we get into the summer season. We've got your five most wanted at five coming up at the top of the hour, counting down the most requested songs of the day, chosen by you in Wolf Country. You can still reach out to us with your final requests. Text them to us at 866-900-WOLF or shoot us a message on our Instagram pages or at 953thewolf.com. That's coming up. We've got Tyler Hubbard on the way and Luke Combs next.
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Country 95.3 and 107.1 The Wolf. Riley Green, Think As You Drunk. It is the song that kicks off our five most wanted at five. What a Monday song, right? It is all about the most requested songs of the day from you and Wolf Country. Thanks for reaching out over the last few days, over the weekend. Taking a tally of all of those requests that have come in. And we continue with Megan Maroney at number four today. Beautiful Things, five most wanted at five on The Wolf.

Dan and Shay, Say So Country 95.3 and 107.1 The Wolf, as we count down the most requested songs of the day from you in Wolf Country and our five most wanted at five. Stella Lefty with Boston came in at number three before Dan and Shay's Say So at number two. Let's get to the number one song of the day, thanks to you in Wolf Country. It's from Ella Langley, her latest solo single. It's Be Her.

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I love the old school sound, the old western sound of that fiddle. Hardy with Tim McGraw, Morgan Wallen, and Eric Church MacArthur. I know a lot of you were at Hardy shows over the past week. Played a couple of New England shows, and Wolf Country always representing. Jason Aldean's going to be at Bank NH Pavilion later this September. Here's Dirt Road Anthem on The Wolf.

Back in the day, Potts Farm was a place to go. Load a truck up, hit the dirt road. Jump the barbed wire, spread the word. Light the bonfire and call the girls. King in the can and the Marlboro man. Jack and Jim were a few good men. Where you learn how to kiss and cuss and fight too. Better watch out for the boys in blue. And all this small town, he said, she said. Ain't it funny how rumors spread like I know something y'all don't know. Man, that talk is getting old. You better mind your business, man. Watch your mouth. Before I have to knock that loud mouth out. I'm tired of talking, man. Y'all ain't listening.

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Jordan Davis turned this truck around. Congratulations to Brandon B. and Wolf Country. Headed to WrestleMania in the Windy City, Chicago. He'll be there for Saturday, July 11th. Russell Dickerson performs. Jordan Davis, by the way, also is performing that night along with Tyler Hubbard. So it's going to be a great getaway for Brandon B. Congratulations. Justin Moore now. And time's ticking. It's Country 95.3 and 107.1. The

0: Passion Wrong Hearts. How are you on this Monday? Making plans to get out and hit the road at some point this week for 4th of July. Wishing you all the best. I know it's going to be insane travel. TSA expecting like almost 19 million people to pass through security. Between people traveling for the 4th of July and people traveling for the FIFA World Cup, it is a wild time to be working for TSA, no doubt. So good luck, sending all the good vibes to all of you who are doing some traveling over the long holiday weekend for sure. And I know we've got Brandon B, who will be traveling the following week as he heads to Chicago for WrestleMania in the Windy City. But we kicked off a brand new Fantasy Flyaway today with your chance to go see Chris Stapleton twice. White Horse to Hotlanta. Score tickets to see Chris at Fenway Park on Friday, August 14th. And then a week later, the following Friday, August 21st, you'll see him at Mercedes-Benz Stadium in Atlanta, Georgia. You'll win a pair of tickets to both shows, plus round-trip air and hotel accommodations for the Atlanta show. Thanks to our friends at Mercury Nashville. And to get qualified for this, you just need to listen throughout the day for cues to text. The text cues will give you the instructions on what you need to do to get entered and be in the running for this opportunity to see Chris Stapleton back-to-back Fridays. I mean, as if the summer in Atlanta aren't hot enough, you add Chris Stapleton to the mix, it's going to be steamy for sure. So keep listening. I know we had a few opportunities to text in earlier today, and we've only just begun. So keep listening for that. Ella Langley and Morgan Wallen are coming up. Eli Young Band is ahead.
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Lauren, Elena, and Chase Matthew, All My Exes, Country 95.3 and 107.1 The Wolf. 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Here's Tori Rose.

big and rich, save a horse, ride a cowboy. I hear that song and it gives me a second wind. I don't know. Some people take a nap. Some people get an espresso. On just listen to Big and Rich, Save a Horse, Ride a Cowboy, and you're ready to roll for another few hours, right? Josh Ross now. Hey.

Kelsey Hart and Fireworks Country 95.3 and 107.1 The Wolf. Are you planning to see fireworks this 4th of July? Lainey Wilson's going to be in Boston performing at the Hat Shell, which is always an amazing show. Boston puts on a great fireworks spectacular event, but also it's free to go see the headliner, and Lainey Wilson is there this summer. I mean, it's going to be crazy. You will not have any elbow room at all. But to see Lainey Wilson for free might be worth it. Kenny Chesney now. Here's Carry On the Wolf.

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0: 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Blake Shelton, let him in anyway. Blake, a part of the 4th of July festivities scheduled in New York City. Macy's is marking America's 250th birthday with a massive fireworks show. And Blake will perform, Post Malone will perform, Shaboozy a part of that. That'll be on NBC. Zac Brown Band, the Warren Treaty, Jean Baptiste performing on CBS for the 4th of July. I mentioned earlier, Lainey Wilson is going to be a part of the Boston festivities. Right there overlooking the Charles River at the Hat Shell where they have the Boston Pops. It is such an amazing experience. And then to see the fireworks immediately after. And that show is always free. People will camp out for days to get a good spot to see the show. It is such an amazing show. And I think that's great that Lainey Wilson is a part of that. So no shortage of opportunities as we get closer. And of course, we can be your soundtrack too. Our All-American 4th of July weekend is going to kick off Thursday at 3 o'clock and take you all the way into Sunday night. We'll be playing a lot of your patriotic country favorites to be your background, your soundtrack for whatever festivities you have planned for your 4th of July weekend. So thanks to Budget Blinds of Concord, Manchester, the Lakes, and the Upper Valley. That'll be kicking off on Thursday at 3. But we still have a few days till we get to that. I am going to head out for now. Back with you tomorrow. We've got Miranda Lambert coming up and Luke Combs next.
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